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1: Tell me who I am, 'cause I don't have a choice. 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
1: No way, man. I had a dream also. I was like a Dracula and I had like, I was like sick of blood.
2: Sleeping last night.
0: Why is your trippy dream last night? Because I don't know what.
1: Yo, guys, man, I had a dream too. But I was a mummy and.
0: No way.
1: This place is haunted, man. Let's just get out of here.
3: Arriba sin pensarlo, algo caliente para tomar y a vivir un día más.
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I dedicate this record to Carnival to all you brothers taking long trips down south, Virginia, Baltimore, all around the world, and your girl gets this message that you ain't coming back. She's sitting back in a room, the lights is off, she's crying, and then my voice comes in, pow, in the middle of the night, and this is what I told her for you.